You can get your hair all wet, sleeping on the riverbed. 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

long cliched, crooked, unfinished line after line after line after line. 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From the start, I told you my dark, colorful, checkered past. I ruin the lives of those I love without so much as a bass backwards glance. In the long lost roads down and blacked out in recovery, and how it took the great God Jehovah's grace to re-uncover me. I said sometimes it's better just not to ask, but your love stood strong and pressed hard on through that. Maybe I should have lied, but my two wrongs wouldn't add up to anything right.

of my money behind the bars, I just could have bought you a ring. And from the last doing time, I got those walking papers built up behind your jail. I'd barely been unpacked, and that makes twice now in 4 to 6 months that I've had to ask your ass back. Sweetheart, you just gotta let me know.

yourself for when she left you. But closing up the garage door, turning on the car. Your father must have lost it. Your sister couldn't have.

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Ready to pair. Five A. Galaxy S6 Edge. Mr. Timby. Galaxy A52016. Jan Vincent's iPhone. Snap Garankin 3443. Snap Snap GRKN. Deborah's iPhone.

And his sisters, the Titanics. And so, swallow your pride, won't you feel some guilt? If you want to cry, go ahead, don't you panic. For all we know, tomorrow surely is another day.

Just add one to one and it will be two. Then subtract one from two and you'll be left of you now. Left of you now. Only you now. With a little bit of feelings. Subtract you now. From the two now.

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Nature wrinkles her nose and now it is late, and you better beware that you cannot take what ain't right for yours. And who said you could come tonight and take hold of me? So on this winter's evening, with your silence and starlit eyes,

welcome, you'll take it back. Burdened and bound, you're on the loose. I've been secure, so untie this noose, gasping for air.